those who just joined the library when they are 8th pass and now they are double learning. Delayed age at marriage is the one thing we have achieved. Inclusivity we have achieved. There is one coordinator sitting in the crowd from Bihar, Benipeti. She is differently abled girl, but managing the library so well from the past so many years. So welcome Archana, all the way you came from Bihar, Benipeti. Most welcome. Then lastly, I would like to share that equality is also one of our agenda. Because when we invite people in the library, they don't differentiate to which caste they belong, what is the religion. They all are together in the library, and when they move out, they give a very important message that we are one. So that is the beauty of the libraries, sir, we establish. The agenda is connecting communities and empowering people. And in 17 years of journey, I think, and I'm proud to announce that we are successfully achieved that. Thank you so much.

They are the looters. They are the nefarious people. They are not the good people. So they were always sidelined by the Mughals. Then came the British. They were the real freedom fighters. You can find many villages in Mewar where in one mound, 30, 35 men were buried because they were the freedom fighters. In 1857, and also in the later phase of Indian freedom movement, if the Mewar is being properly studied, explored, if the historians are taking interest into it, then you will realize the role of Mewar in the freedom struggles. There are many people in Mewar who often call me and say, Misra sahab, bahut sare cheeze khatam ho rahi hai, aap unke bare mein kuch kar lo, Geeta ma'am kuch kar le, nahi to sare cheeze khatam ho jayengi, phir aap kya karoge? And because of many reasons, so we do whatever maximum we can do. In that Mewar, Read India, under the able leadership of Dr. Geeta Malhotra, entered into that locality where women were not even allowed to talk with the women. The every person outsider was kind of alien for them. They were not allowed, even the male were not allowed to have, you know, proper interactions with them. And with this situation, Dr. Geeta Malhotra with her team went there. And they have two things to convince them. Culture matters, number one. And understand, respect the nativity, the native cultures. With these two things, they motivated the people. They said, we are not outsiders. They ate together. They talked together. They could somehow manage to convince them that we are not alien. We are an insiders. We have come here with the message to improve your lifestyle, the way you want to improve yourself. And that was the power of Dr. Geeta Malhotra and the entire team of Read India and the Read Global. They changed the world. How do they change the world? That is also a very interesting, Dr. Geeta ji will tell you. But I must tell you, after 1 year and so, they happily agreed to donate the land. And they themselves constructed the library. Read India paid the cost of the library, not the land. And some of them also contributed significantly, nominal, but that contribution was significant. And then the library was made, women started reading. Now the women which were motivated by Read India, they are the representatives of the Gram Panchayat and they are powerful women. And the new beginning was made. And prevalence of Read India can easily be found in the locality of Mewar. Mewar is now divided into two districts. Initially, it was a Mewar district. That was Firozpur, Jhirka, Nuh, Tavru, Punahana, Hathin and Nagina. Now the Hathin part is in Palwal district and remaining is in, the Mewar district. So before I go to invite Dr. Geeta Malhotra ji to talk about her experience and the experience of Read India, her innovations and everything that she did. Now, without any delay, I would request Dr. Geeta Malhotra, the country director of Read India, the visionary, the leader, the master. She is a proper leader who works 24/7. And this is, I remember one thing, I am not exaggerating. I have been feeling her commitment. I am the witness from last 12 years, what she has been doing and how she has been motivating, energizing, emotionally evaporating the people who have been working with her. So, Geeta ji, aapka bahut bahut swagat hai. Humne chaha tha ki log jo hai, wo dekh le ki aap kaise karti hai. After presence, I have seen people stitching their vision, decision and future. I have seen women reading and writing. I have seen women, you know, using the library. I have seen people using the computer. I have seen women reading. So, you know, this is a new discovery that you have created.

0: This is a beautiful journey of another village, few of the villages in Mewat. The picture speaks volume because आप देख सकते हैं कि मेवात में ही छाइसा भी है और मेवात में ही तारू भी है और कल्चर कैसे डिफरेंट है आपको बहुत ही क्लियरली नजर आ रहा है कि औरतें खुल के बात कर रही हैं और 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That is how we are succeeding and walking step by step with very much consciousness and a great, vision so that we can empower people, we can move from one village to another village. Aur ye wala center bhi inaugurate karne ke liye Gurgaon ke commissioner all the way Taru jinhone ye center inaugurate kiya tha aur unhone bahut hi blessings di aur bola ki aap ऐसे नेक कार्यक्रम को कभी 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Smita Rai speaks with the donors and we convince the donor that we have to strategize the needs of the community in a manner that they should not feel that need is not for them. That is very very important for us and we develop our linkages with each child, each woman, each person of the community so that they should feel that Reed is at their back. That's all I just wanted to say, Dr. Mishra.
1: You compare from the day one to today's situations, one can easily find the difference in their dressing sense, difference in their personality, the way they speak, the way they do the everyday things, the way they present themselves, the way they go to the center, the way they interact with the people, these are all visible changes. If a third party agency comes to evaluate the Reed activities at Mewat, they will realize the power of presence of Reed in the area. I am telling you as an honest student of anthropology, the change that we have experienced in past 10-12 years these changes are mainly among the women and also among the youth. You know, the perceptual change, what you see. They have changed their perception about the, you know, the divide between inside and outside agencies. Now there is no such divide in the locality. If you go there, you are being welcome. Where initially, first time we went there, we were doubtful. We were a doubtful element for them. They had doubt in everything that we were doing, you know. Now this doubt doesn't exist. Now there is a sense of, belonging. Ki wo hamare saath hai. Namita says, Reed has embedded impression the community and they welcome. Oh, really?
0: Educating donors is also very important. Donors wanted us to establish the center in Gurgaon, but Smita convinced them that there is a need in Mewat. So we took them to Mewat and they saw the area and they realized themselves, yes, there is a deeper and greater need in Mewat rather than establishing or investing in Gurgaon. And we as Reed team committed that we are ready to work in that area. Unfortunately, the pandemic came and we immediately switched over to the hybrid model. But we are ready to overcome the challenges. It's never late. And we are committed that we will be able to do justice with our programs, with the communities, wherever we are working. And we will continue with the struggle of reaching them with the programs they need the most.
1: Yes, that is true. I tell you one thing. It is not the issue of convincing or educating the donor. It is an issue of knowing what you are doing, confident on yourself. So you know what you were doing, you have the guts and power to tell them, look, we are the people who have been working there with their, you know, mind and spirit. You know, with their, you know, you can come anytime and see the, you know, visual changes. So then donor came and donor became happy with your performance there. Because they obtained the database directly from the people, interacted with the people, and they realized the visual changes. You know, that was the major thing that I think, you know, like anybody if go and you know that.
0: I would also like to mention here, during COVID, like in March when the lockdown was announced, we immediately conducted the workshops on mental health through Sonia Bhandari and reached to more than 200 women online. Women started walking half an hour, 1 hour to reach to the center where those who did not have Android phones. To listen to Sonia Bhandari, our consultant who is a mental health expert, to know how they can stable their minds during this pandemic. And it really paid us a lot because women were stable, women knew how to handle the challenges, women knew how to handle the attitudes of the family members. So nothing wrong happened in the harmony of the family that we explain to them with love and affection. That was really a hit program of Reed India, I should say that. This is the vision we carry along because we don't want to, create setbacks for the community. We really want to rejuvenate them time and again. Whatever they need, our support, we are ready to provide.
1: You see, in anthropology, we call it native intelligence. You know, what is native intelligence? You create a sense of nativity within yourself. You, as I have told you, you go there as participant of German, as an insider, as a family member, as a member of society, get yourself connected with them, and then they open up. Once they are open up, they share their pains, their pleasures, their agonies, their shortcomings, their limitations, their power, their weaknesses. And then you realize, oh, these are the areas, these are the weak areas where we need to attack. These are the areas where we just need to sharpen them. These are the areas where the massive programs are required. And accordingly, you make up your mind to prepare the projects. Identify the donors. Because every donor has its interest area. So accordingly, you select everything, and that you and Smita and your entire team, you have been doing it very correctly. And this is something, you know, with bare minimum, resources. Because if you compare yourself with the government and other big agencies, you are very small, you are a small face. And even with this small, amount of money and with very little human resources, you go to the area and change the people. This is the exemplar for those who are working in the grassroots area with the most able community like Mewati. So it is very much needed such thing. Thank you everybody. Thank you Dr. Geeta Malhotra. It was the day today.
0: I would like to, sir, thank you Mahipal for making all these films on.
1: Yes.
2: He's a movie maker.
1: Yeah. Bye bye. God bless you.
3: रीड इंडिया अपने सभी केंद्रों के द्वारा विभिन्न समुदायों की युवतियों व महिलाओं में सीखने की प्रवृत्ति को बढ़ावा देता रहा है। तो आइए सुनते हैं इन्हीं युवतियों व महिलाओं के अनुभवों पर आधारित कार्यक्रम। सुनिए उनकी कहानी, उनकी जुबानी।
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